0: today's country.
1: Yesterday's favorites.
0: River Country.

0: have to.
1: Hey, it's Vincent Mason. Here's my new song, Wish You Well.
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0: This is River Country. Doesn't kill you, cause you're 6 months later. Today's country.
1: Yesterday's favorite.
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0: From Highway 43 to the last spike, you're in River Country.
1: We're gonna stomp our boots to the neighbors, call the cops. We're gonna put that boom back into the old boom box. 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And we

0: 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Yesterday's favorite. River Country.
1: Got a girl from the south side. Got braids in her hair. First time I seen her walk by. And I about fell up on my chair.

0: From the Trending 55 newsroom, here's what you need to know.
1: Good morning. I'm Kyle Moore. Preliminary hearing dates have been set for a double murder case in Grand Prairie. Curtis Halliday faces two counts of second-degree murder in the deaths of a 44-year-old woman and a 54-year-old man just after Christmas. Two were found after a shooting on a rural road in the county of Grand Prairie. Halliday was arrested near McLennan. Equipment is still in the field and on the roads, which means the need to watch the lines is paramount. Nathan Kutu is a regional manager at ATCO Electric, says better awareness is available as workers get out onto the job sites.
2: It's that time of the year where farmers are

0: From the Trending 55 newsroom, here's what you need to know.
1: Good morning. I'm Kyle Moore. Preliminary hearing dates have been set for a double murder case in Grand Prairie. Curtis Halliday faces two counts of second-degree murder in the deaths of a 44-year-old woman and a 54-year-old man just after Christmas. Two were found after a shooting on a rural road in the county of Grand Prairie as Halliday was arrested near McLennan. Equipment is still in the field and on the roads, which means the need to watch the lines is paramount. Nathan Kutu is a regional manager at ATCO Electric, says better awareness is available as workers get out onto the job sites.
2: It's that time of the year where farmers are getting out into the fields and construction crews are getting to work as the warm weather's finally hit us here in Alberta. And, you know, one of the things I'm excited, we've recently launched a new map called Look Up and Live to help bring better awareness to where overhead lines are around the province of Alberta.

the street, holding out a hand to pull you back up on your feet. The ones that you've been dragging for so long, you're on your knees, you might as well be praying.

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2: Red, red, red, red, red, red, red, red, red, red, red, red, red, red, red, red, red, red, red, red, red, red, red, red, red, red, red, red, red, red, red, red, red, red, red, red, red, red, red, 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

0: At the age of 90 years, a graveside service will be held at Waterhole Cemetery beginning at 11:30 a.m. Saturday, June 20th, 2026. 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

Jason Aldean at River Country. Well, if you're ready for some after-work sports drama tomorrow, make sure you check out Canada taking on Qatar at BC Place, 4 o'clock our time. And the stakes are massive. A win punches Canada's ticket straight to the World Cup knockout rounds for the first time ever, yeah. And it starts right at 4 o'clock. It's like when happy hour starts. Perfect.